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0: 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LAPD has a 35-year-old male in custody. Engine 89, Rescue 77 are associated now.
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1: 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I'll need battalion and LAPD for a report. 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
0: 81, Roger. 207, traffic, Van Nuys and Nordhoff.

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I'll be known as Somar IC. I'll let you know when we get any further information.

0: 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Task Force 39, Rescue 39, Rescue 102 will handle. We'll hold on to the TAC for a few more minutes. 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
1: Burbank, I see, go.
0: Could you have LAPD shut down traffic heading westbound on Burbank at Tyrone?
1: Roger, westbound traffic at Tyrone.

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1: Can you attach one paramedic rescue to my incident? 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

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Rescue 102 is transferring the 2nd patient to Sherman Oaks. Everybody's making themselves available. Roger.

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0: 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We've left our last scene of our last incident. Can you advise CHP that Rescue 91 got diverted to Henry Mayo?
1: Roger. 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

Metro from 839, can you tap an ALS rescue?

Metro Finch 75 on scene, southbound Golden State Freeway across Roxford. We've traveled northbound, 891 traveled southbound. Neither of us find anything. Do you have anything further?

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0: 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Detroit 91, do we have any updated information, or are we cleared from this incident, 1620?
1: Second
0: 5,
1: just
0: 38, 91 attest. 891, roger, updated location is going to be southbound 5, just south of 210 Seas Fiancé.
1: Southbound 5 to south of 210 CHP is on scene.
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0: 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We're at the intersection of Sagittarius Woodman. 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
1: 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Cross Kittredge, Tag is 14, Channel 9 response. 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

Metro from Light Force 93, be advised you have a traffic accident. Non-fire department related. At the intersection of Burbank, Reseda Boulevard, CHP, LAPD are on scene. They reported an emergency. Force 93, that's non-injury. FD not needed.

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Engine 39, you may discontinue. 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Engine 39. Light 460, we show you en route a traffic accident, Vineland Avenue.

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0: 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Engine 207, rescue 889, sick person, 8315 Spartan Avenue. Light Force 89, wires down, Van Owen Street, cross the Laurel Grove.
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0: 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We find nothing. If you have nothing further, we'll call to pulse.
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Engine rescue 102, chest pain 5523, Long Ridge.

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We're in contact with LA County. We're being redirected to DeSoto and Browns Canyon, heading up Browns Canyon to Antonov's parking lot to meet with LA County Agent 75.

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0: 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ABC is not taking.
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0: 381 Caesar, intersection Pierce and The Haven.
1: 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Transporting 139.
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1: Yeah, Metro Battalion 15, we're on scene here with Rescue 96 and LA County Engine 75 in Browns Canyon. They have identified a potential hiker or horseback rider on one of the trails. It's going to be an extended operation. I'll get back to you with a further size up in a minute, but we are on scene with Rescue 96.
0: Battalion 15, roger.
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0: Battalion 15, stand by, we'll check with LA County. 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

0: 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This is going to be a health call going to Cedars-Sinai. Have LAPD meet us at Cedars-Sinai.
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0: 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Rescue 86, you're also getting Light 461, EMS 5, and Battalion 5. 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
4: Hey, Metro, engine 77 on scene, 11285 Dora. We'll actually have a corrected address. I'll have to get that. But right now we're at the intersection of Roscoe and Dora. It appears we have a scrapyard with a fire inside up against an excavator. At this time, we're actually still trying to make access to the property. Have all companies keep coming emergency.
0: 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Engine 77 on scene report.

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2: 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Rescue 86, engine 41 will be able to handle the help call. 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Engine 41 will be transporting with rescue 86, have LAPD come through.
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Metro Battalion. The 12 is on scene. We'll get you a corrected address. We do have a scrapyard fire and SA recycling. We're going to hold the assignment. It will be known as Dora IC. The command post is just east of Tahunga and Gotham.

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1: The corrected address is 8270 Tahunga Avenue. That's where we'll need DOT for traffic control.
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0: 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Refer to your MDT for the what three words location. It's going to be a Channel 8 response, attack of 19. Engine 60, rubbish fire, southbound 170 at Van Owen. Rescue 74, you have attack 18.
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0: 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Looks like it could be a smoke scare from Battalion 12's issued incident.
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2: Roger, we're trying to get a hold of them. 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If at all possible, they have it. We just saw the 63 go past us the opposite direction.

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1: Edge of Light Force 74 is on scene. 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I'll get you better information as soon as we get Helco over the top.
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Nice to see you, Roger.

0: Battalion 15. Battalion 15, go ahead. Yeah, Metro Battalion 15, can you confirm with LA County? We have very limited comms, and we understand that they're handling with Engine 75 and the airships, trying to see if LA City Resources can clear.
1: 915, Roger. We'll

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